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1: 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This prayer Wednesday, happy new month mama taifa. 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This prayer Wednesday, Bwana ni mwema. 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Jesus mighty name, McDonald Makanga. Good morning, blessed Wednesday mama taifa. 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God will not remind me to give thanks. 103.0 pipeline between Ndunge. 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
0: 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Ndio.
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0: Ndio.
1: Or before court against illegal imprisonment. So it's okay. A document. Illegal imprisonment. So it's okay. A document.
0: All right.
1: Habeas corpus.
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0: The High Court has ordered Inspector General of Police Douglas Kanja to account for one of two men who vanished, dead or alive, as protests demanding their release descended into bloodshed, with police fatally shooting bystander. A press amounts over the disappearance of adoptees are resurfacing, with chilling similar accounts of being blindfolded, handcuffed, starved, and tortured in secret safe houses, prompting the question, who is behind all? Meanwhile, the government insists those claiming they were kidnapped were merely in hiding. Handcuffed, starved, tortured, blindfolded in a secret safe houses. Serikali inasema bwana amejificha tu atajisundua. 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
1: 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That is a bit insensitive.
0: Yes.
1: That is a bit insensitive to the families za wale ambao wamepotea. It's a bit insensitive.
0: Insensitive and careless, by the way.
1: It is, yes. It is insensitive and careless kabisa.
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1: holiday
0: entertainment destination.
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0: Holiday.
1: Yes.
0: Most people they go to Dubai to shop. Most people pia they go to Dubai for business, by the way.
1: Yes.
0: Because unambaga kwamba the whole world meets at Dubai. Yani wali mzima inakutana Dubai. And also pia people go to Dubai for investment. Sawa, unakwenda kununua manyumba Dubai.
1: Yes.
0: You know, una maswala kama haya.
1: Yes.
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0: 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It is okay to borrow an idea.
1: Yes.
0: 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Lakini when you borrow an idea, the idea is going to be good enough. When you go back home, you implement the idea.
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0: 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You know, na maswala mengineo. 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
1: 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Wao nao ndo wanafuatilizia pale katika nambari 4, wakitumia 504 million. 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Samburu County 444 million. Other counties with high travel expenditure wako kama Bungoma 373 million, Tana River 368 million, Kajiado 366 million, Nyeri 327 million, Kisumu 319 million, Nakuru 316 million, Machakos 314 million,

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1: 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But then I don't have problem with benchmark marking. 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
0: Ni wizi.
1: Yes.
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5: That's a lot of money.
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5: Traveling allowances. 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
4: The question I'm asking myself, hii kitu itaisha lini?
5: Yes, it's a lot of money.
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5: 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Tell us how much have you received.
4: Now the question,
5: tell us how we're going to distribute it.
4: Now the issue here, Mashumbe, yes, is sasa hivi sio
5: exactly
4: controller wa bajeti Margaret,
5: yes,
4: Nyakanga.
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4: Katika domestic travel.
5: Yes.
4: Wewe kwa mfano ni mkazi wa Nairobi.
5: Ndiyo.
4: Uko hapa.
5: Ndiyo.
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5: Kabisa.
4: Kwamba Nairobi imetumia 1.18 billion.
5: Ndiyo.
4: Because Margaret Nyakanga na afisi yake ya auditing.
5: Exactly.
4: Inazunguka kila mahali na kupata the correct information.
5: Kabisa.
4: Now you have it.
5: Yes, public audit.
4: Where do you go from here as mwananchi wa Nairobi?
5: What you need to do, wewe kama mwananchi wa Nairobi kwa hivi sasa, you need to go to those county offices. You need to tell the governor to explain to you. It is your right, by the way. It is your right hata pia kuambiwa je budget iko namna gani. It is your right wewe kama mwananchi wa county hata kusimamisha budget. Ushon, it is your right katika public participation katika budget. It is your right to scrutinize that budget. So it is your right to demand explanation. Hii 1.8 billion, it's okay mliitumia. Imetumika kwa manufaa gani? 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Lakini tukisikia hizi stories, who follows? Nani anafuatilia kama mwananchi? Wewe pia kama mwananchi uko na jukumu ambalo the public also must help in oversight. Wewe daily unashinda ukilia, oh, hatuna sijui kitu gani katika ward yetu, na unasikia daily MCA wako anapokea pesa ambayo inaitwa ward fund. 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
4: 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I'll tell you why. 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
5: Yes.
4: So all these things are happening. They've happened. As in, I get the reports. Si kwamba ati nitaenda kuuliza ati budget mlifanya nini. 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So I have the report. But now my question is, where do you go from there? Because you have the report, Nairobi has an MCA, Nairobi has a senator, Nairobi has a women rep called, anaitwa nani huyu? Mama Taa.
5: Nani, Pastor Saris. Uh-huh.
4: 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But it has leaders everywhere and they all have this thing. So wote ni kama wanajua na wote ni kama wamenyamaza. 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
4: Unajisikiza lakini wewe?
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4: 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I don't want to mention her name or I might get known, but there was an MCA who came in 2022 and asked for votes. 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

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Good morning, Radio 47 Kevo kutoka Nakuru City Percent Supermarket. 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

0: Mimi number one is Alex Wakideu Safa. 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

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So the wife akampatia assurance kabisa kwamba wewe you can just watch hii kazi kama inakusumbua, if it's messing up your mental health, mimi nitasimama, in the meantime you keep looking for another job. 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
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So he's trying to figure out, is it because maybe nilitoka kazini? 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

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There are some women, yes. 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I'm tired of taking care of you. And can you imagine they agreed wote wawili ati mimi 24047, acha nisiseme sana, 24047 ama 0719739487. 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Fellow men, sometimes buy a bottle of beer, sit with a friend, talk to them. Pick some points from the conversation. 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
2: Good morning, Kambo.
0: Good morning.
2: Hope you are doing well.
0: Yes.
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0: Yeah.
2: 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Another thing ni, mimi mwenyewe saizi niko na kazi. 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
1: Africa stands at a defining moment in its development journey. We are progressively moving forward from dependence on externally driven development models towards greater self-reliance, stronger regional integration, and African-led financing institutions.
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5: Our economies are putting appropriate measures to uplift the living standards of our citizens, as this is the ultimate goal of each of our governments. The government's development strategy is increasingly focused on unlocking private sector led growth through investments in productive sectors.
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6: I'm calling anybody, but just look around Nairobi, where we all live here. 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People are suffering, Honorable Speaker. People are suffering. The ECD teachers are suffering, Honorable Speaker.
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0: 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Music is supposed to be a timeless commodity if at all you believe in your craft. 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

0: 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Psychology at campus. This one cheated on me and said she was doing such inhuman behavior. Hey wanaume jamaa eti I'm done with these girls who study psychology at campus so this one cheated on me and she said she was doing research in human behavior Hey wanangu sijui kama kuna video fulani sijui kapishwa iona mtoto wa kike huyu alipatikana akicheat sawa
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1: 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Manuncho the Young Baller drops in that fire playlist. Lifestyle talk ya mabolas na energy ya kutupeleka sky high. We stay glowing, we stay laughing, we stay vibing. 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
0: Base 47. 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
2: This FIFA World Cup, from 11th June to 19th July. 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
1: 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Thank you so much for tuning in to the dopest show on planet Earth and some parts of heaven. 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
1: 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Thank you so much for tuning in to the dopest show over at Earth and some parts of heaven. 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
2: 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Yeah, yeah. 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

0: 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Thank you so much for tuning in to the dopest show on planet Earth and some parts of heaven. 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

0: 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Thank you so much for tuning in to the Dopest Show on planet Earth and some parts of heaven. 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
0: Karibu sana katika studio za Radio 47.
2: Asante sana.
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0: So county imejipa. 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
0: Historia ya form ijipa ilianza wapi na ina manufaa gani kwa Mkenya?
2: So as a brand, tulikaa chini, tukaona it's time we tell our consumers asante sana for always, you know, choosing county. 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
0: sasa
2: 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And who as a brand we are, looking at

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0: So
2: 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Mm. 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So what is kesho itajipa?
0: So what we say as a brand is it will come to pass.
2: Okay.
0: Your dreams, you'll realize your dreams at some point.
2: Yeah.
0: That hopefulness, you know, that you keep on carrying every day, your dreams will come to pass.
2: Okay.
0: So that's what we, you know, that's what we speak to as a brand. And that's why we are here today, to basically talk about the campaign in general and what it speaks to. So tunasema ukiparticipate, ukinunua county, uparticipate. Kuna hizi vitu tamtam, nazita vitu tamtam, nice goodies that we're giving away. That you stand a chance to win with this very nice, you know, beautiful brand.
1: My laptop. Simu.
0: Nimeona
1: mali pia kuna pool tables, pikipiki.
0: Kuna cash winners, tunapeana mpaka shopping vouchers.
1: Naam.
0: And eventually 1 million. So we are do making millionaires at the same time.
1: Oh, sio.
0: Yeah.
1: Naona ni 35 million.
0: Yes, over 35 million in total to be won.
1: Wow. Inatoka lini? Sijui kama nitaruhusiwa mwanangu kuparticipate mwanangu ama
2: mwanangu. 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
0: 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chance to win. 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So we have instant and then we have weekly rewards and we now have the monthly draws that we'll be doing for the next 3 months, for the next 2 months now.
1: 2 months.
0: Up to 31st of August.
1: So nikibai kaunti yangu, nichukue ni scratch, dial *459*#.
0: Yes.
1: Ni tume ile code, sio?
0: Yes, ufuate ayo maagizo yote, yes.
1: Then ninue ingine, naeza eka mara moja ama mara nyingi iwezekanavyo.
0: Maximum ni mara mbili, same phone number, within a period of 24 hours, ndio unaeza eka.
1: Yes. Obi at least control, sijo kabai sana.
0: Tena, you know, responsible drinking. Very important.
1: Au sio.
2: Na ukidial *459*#.
0: Yes.
2: Inakupatia entries ngapi?
0: Inakupatia entries mbili.
2: Promotion or entries mbili?
0: Entries mbili.
2: Okay.
0: So you have only two valid entries that you're allowed into the promotion.
2: All right.
0: So those are two. One bottle is equivalent to one entry.
2: Okay.
0: So maximum is two.
2: All right.
0: Yes. And then it's free to enter.
2: Aha.
0: Hatu charge.
2: Airtime ukatwi.
0: Ukatwi.
2: Okay.
0: Ni bure kabisa.
2: Kwa msikilizaji anayekusikiliza, ni nini hicho wanafaa kuangalia? 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
0: So Kenya unafaa uangalie, number one is the bottle you have.
2: Okay.
0: Does it have the code once All you right. scratch it? Number two, unaingia kwa hiyo, unabonyeza *459*, unafuata ya maagizo yote. Na at the end, lazima ikuambie, umeingizwa kwa promotion. And therefore you stand a chance to win.
2: All right.
0: So the system is drawing, for daily instant prizes, it's drawing immediately. And if your number is lucky, you win airtime on the instant.
2: Instantly?
0: On the instant.
2: Okay.
0: So within 5 to 10 minutes, you have your airtime. Tunapeana 50 bob for 250 and 100 bob for 750
1: ml. Wow. Yeah. So hii draw ya form mejipa itarun kwa muda gani, na bila tutakuwa tunaona list ya wale washindi ambao wameshinda hizo zawadi. Ndio kama kuna boy wangu ameshinda bwana, ni
2: tumjue. Na sofa ni wangapi wameshinda?
0: So far I would say we have done two draws,
2: okay.
0: two weekly draws. So we are doing our first monthly draw next week. We are running until the 31st of August.
2: Mm-hmm.
0: So promo ilianza the 1st of June,
2: mm-hmm.
0: na inaisha 31st of August. So every week kuna draws tutakuwa tunafanya.
1: No.
0: This weekly draws ni watu wa cash, 1000, 2000, 5000 na up to 10000.
2: Mm-hmm.
0: And then now we have shopping vouchers of 1500 that we are giving away, and then there's the motorbike winners that now we are going to really shout about.
2: Mm-hmm.
0: For the last 2 weeks tumekuwa tukipea na pesa.
2: Mm-hmm.
0: So you know, I know consumers are receiving and they are winning.
1: Mm-hmm. Na wanaipata kwa simu zao direct.
0: M-Pesa.
2: Mm-hmm.
0: So after for the weekly draws, once you're drawn 48 hours, then now you receive
1: kitu
0: your money.
1: Ndani.
0: Kitu ndani.
1: Beautiful.
0: Mm-hmm. Yeah.
2: Paka mwezi wa nane.
1: Ghosti.
2: Watu watakuwa wanaendelea kushinda.
0: Yes.
2: Na kuna wale ambao wanakaa wanajiuliza hili shindano, unajua most of the time watu ufikiria tu promotions zikifanyika zinafanyika tu Nairobi, hizo ni vitu za watu wa Nairobi, na yeye yuko Ushago. 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
0: Countrywide.
2: All right.
0: So as we speak right now, we have winners countrywide for both airtime and cash winners. We've drawn all the way to Northeastern.
2: Dear.
0: We have winners in Northeastern.
2: Wow.
0: We have winners in Eastern. We have winners in Nairobi. We have winners in Rift, Western, Nyanza. So we are drawing across the country, and it's winners across the country because Babu County is available across the country. So for us, winners in Nairobi peke yake.
2: All right.
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1: 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Alafu message kupata kama tayari wewe unaendelea kupiga sheria.
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1: Au sio?
2: No. Yeah.
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0: 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So what I would say is look out for the next bottle. Look out for county in the next wines and spirits, in the local bars, and purchase county. You stand a chance to win. Yeah. Is it over 35 million? Niza Kenyan. 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So it's literally for Kenyans.
2: All right.
0: Yeah.
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4: 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What kind of manners is that?
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Safari njema, Jani Masses ndani ya Climax Coaches.